Can you lift your hands to heaven? Lord, who is like you? Who is like you? Blessed be your name. Holy are you, Lord, forever and ever. Would you just close your eyes and look at him? And just begin to love him. Come on, with your mouth, just begin to pour out your affection. You are beautiful, Lord. You are beautiful. You're holy and kind. Righteous in all your ways. Who is like the Lord? Who is like the Lord? None in heaven. None on the earth. None under the earth. Jesus, you stand alone in your glory and majesty. And it's our joy tonight to give you glory. King of heaven, worthy are you. Before we transition, I just feel, Jer, can we sing Crown Him one more time? The whole thing. Pastor Tommy said something this afternoon. He said, our King was nailed to a tree. This is greatness. And tonight, before Pastor Benny comes, I want us to throw our crowns at his feet and sing of the blood and his wounds again. Can we do that one more time? Sure.

feel like someone's been carrying something and it's hard for you to surrender this thing. You maybe have said this before, Lord, I give this to you, but then you tend to take it again and try to change it, try to heal it, and try to fix it. But tonight I see you once and for all letting that thing go tonight.

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What a treasure you are. 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Trust us with your heart, with your glory. This is our prayer, that you'd show us your glory. And what Jesse preached this morning, the cloud of his presence would come, and that we wouldn't be needed, as the priest could not minister because of the weight of your presence. I want our hearts to be knit together tonight, church, in one accord, crying and panting, show me your glory. Show us your glory. This is wonderful. We stand in awe tonight at your faithfulness, the fact that you want to come so close, and help us yield, Holy Spirit, to you. Lift Jesus so high tonight. We don't want to ever recover from his touch. And so we lift our hands tonight, Lord, as an act of surrender. We've come to glorify you. We have no agenda but the wind of the Spirit. Fall in this room. Do in others tonight what you did to me here in this room 32 years ago. I feel like you've been waiting, precious Jesus. You've been waiting to come again. How we need you. Let hearts burn tonight. Start now, I pray. Let the flame, the candle of the Holy Spirit, burn in us. Your word says, is the heart of man not the lamp of the Lord? Is it not the candle of the Lord? Light the flame and burn us up. Burn us up. Burn us up. Consuming fire. Burn us up tonight. Until only you're left. Until only you remain.

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2: Home

just everyone stand, every hand lifted. Father, thank you. Thank you for bringing us back together in your presence. Lord, as we come in to your presence and glory, we realize you're all we have, but you're enough. You're more than enough. You are our joy. It's your joy that is our strength. And I pray that tonight your presence would fill every heart, that new strength would come, new wind, that the joy of the Lord would come and fill us. Your joy, it's your joy. The joy of the Lord is our strength. Lord, I remember the words of Moses when you said, Moses, you can go on to the promised land. He said, Lord, if you don't go, I don't want to go. What else would distinguish us, he said. Who would distinguish us? What difference would there be between us and the heathen? You're our difference. So shine brightly tonight. Shine. Shine, Jesus. Shine in us. Shine. Shine so brightly. Shine in our hearts, in our speech, in our love, in our vision. Shine. Shine in the midst of this dark world. We love you. We love you, and we do say amen to your blessing, to your word. You are worthy, you're holy, you're wonderful, wonderful. Who is like you, Lord? Who is like the Lord? Lord, you looked at Peter when they left you and you said, will you go too? He said, where can we go? You carry, you have the words of life. We've left all. We have nowhere to go. So Jesus, we have nowhere to go but to you. And you're everything. So everything's just fine. Everything's just fine. Keep our eyes on you. When the world attempts to speak for us and speak to us, keep our eyes on you. And tonight, Lord, I pray for an outpouring of your Spirit, that you'd raise the standard in the Spirit, that when the enemy comes in like a flood, you raise a standard. Raise a standard like a flood tonight. Remind us in the depths of our souls that it is about you. And that without God, we can do nothing. But with you, all things are possible. All things. With you, nothing is impossible. Precious Lord, have your way in us tonight. Be glorified in this house tonight. In your people, be deeply and highly exalted. And grab our hearts. I want you to put your hand on your heart and say, Lord, my heart is yours. Have it. In Jesus' name. Amen. Amen. Can we give the Lord praise one more time?

I think we need a blessing one more time. I think we need one more blessing. Yeah, I think so. I want you to grab it by faith. Every word. Come on, one more time, just one more time. So wonderful.

done in your life. Take a moment and think of all the things the Lord has done in your life. And it shouldn't take long to think of a reason to bless him tonight. I told him before I came out here, Lord, thank you for even allowing me to come. Thank you that you've allowed me to come into your presence tonight. What a privilege this is to lift our hands and lift our voices in worship to the one true living God who responds to our worship. He responds to us tonight. Can you lift your hands all over this room and just tell him thank you. Thank you, Lord. Thank you. Thank you. Thank you. Your name really is worthy tonight.

last time Chase and I were here, during worship, I just had this encounter with Jesus that changed me, and I left, and I feel like I've been unfolding it ever since. And I went, God, would you give us a song to articulate what I felt like I saw about you that night? Because I got up from that moment and I just said, I just want to look to the Lamb. That's it. I just want to look to the Lamb. And we've been meditating on this scripture where Paul says, I've decided to know nothing among you but Christ and Him crucified. I sent to one of my friends, like, I want to write a song, look to the Lamb. And it's like, I feel the groan, but I can't find the words. We begin to find the words. I feel like of what happened and just this declaration of looking to the Lamb. So we're going to do it tonight, a song that was birthed from the last time we were here, and it's so simple. It's just look to the Lamb. See the Son of God, the Savior crucified. See His crown of thorns, His nails, His wounded side. He is worthy. Amen.

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Thank him because he is good. Thank him for this new day. Thank him because his mercies endure forever. 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

Thank you because we know your presence is here with us. 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

0: 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Amen.
1: If you know you belong to an unshakable kingdom, let me hear you give the Lord a shout. 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

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He's a faithful God who sing of His goodness.

Father, we thank you for your goodness. Thank you, Lord, because you are a faithful God. In you, there is no shadow of turning. There's no variableness. Thank you for shedding your blood for us. Thank you for lifting us up. Thank you, Lord, for being faithful to us. Thank you for your blessings. Thank you for your grace. Thank you for your love. Thank you, Lord, for your protection. We say, may your name be glorified. Even as we worship you, receive our worship in the name of Jesus Christ. Thank you, Lord, for your faithfulness. For in Jesus' name, we have worship. Hallelujah. Put your hands together for Jesus. And also appreciate our lovely choir, the VOM. Praise the Lord. Good morning, everyone. You can be seated. Hallelujah. Welcome to Leadership and Life Class, LLC. First and foremost, I want to thank the shepherd of this house that has given me the opportunity to speak in his absence. He's here with us. He's representing every one of us seated there in Lagos. And you know why he's in Lagos. I want us to do one thing. Let us resound and say, happy birthday, Big Daddy. You are not sounding like it. 81 is not a mean feat. Say, happy birthday, Big Daddy. Tell him we love you. Thank you for staying there for us. For being faithful. In the name of Jesus. I want to thank the mama of this house. I want to thank PC for also supporting us, supporting the man of God, lifting up his hand, his armor bearer. Let's appreciate her also in the name of Jesus. And all the pastors that God has blessed us with, Reverend Emeka, Reverend Emeka Anthony, Reverend Emeka Zubike, and Pastor Kings behind the microphone or behind the saxophone. Praise God. And every person that is seated here, we say thank you. Thank you for your support. Praise God. We are in the month of what? Bash. Bring a soul home. And it is themed, this year's theme is what? This year's theme is what? Huh? Ambassador. Say it like you mean it. And who is that ambassador? Who is that ambassador? Some people, they are not sure. They are not sure. Who is that ambassador? Premiership has started, isn't it? Premiership has started. And you know what is so unique about Premiership? Is the banter. The banter, bad belle, that is allowed. It's allowed. And you see people repping their club. They are repping their club. They are buying every of the jerseys, the new jerseys, the flag, everything. They are buying it. The headband, the hood, they are buying it. And they rep their club very well. With pride. Say, I'm a gunner for life. They will show you. I don't know the other one, but I know gunners. Yes. So I rep my club. Yes, we are the defending champions, if you don't know. So I rep my club very well. And there's one thing I do. I don't wear that my jersey anyhow. I don't wear it anyhow. I wear it with pride. I wear it so that everybody will see. Even my jersey is old. It's 10 years behind. But it still has that badge. And the person's name that is behind is God Nugan. And God Nugan has left Arsenal for years. But I still done it. But in my place of work, I wear one jersey. They call Man U. I use it to work. To me, it is not important. I cover it with coverall. To me, it's not important. So I use it to work. But if I want to flex, I wear the Gunners. That's how important that club is to me. What am I trying to say? You see fans. You see the fan base. The fan base of this club, you can tell, is over 1 million.
millions, fan base only. And you see people today, I know some people, they are ready to watch, you know, what will happen today. Yes, we are going to play against the other team. And everybody is ready. Even the other team, they're also ready. They also rep their club. But I don't know how they rep their club. But me, I rep my club with dignity, with pride. When I don my jersey, I don it with pride. And after the match, you begin to hear this song. One by one, then they go. Because the scoreline is different. So what are we saying? We are ambassadors. Who do we rep? Who do you rep? I just said a simple thing. I rep my club wearing the jersey. Speaking of my club anyhow, you don't talk to my club. You don't talk down on my club. I will tell you history that sometime 18-something, we whoop Man U 39-0. It's done in history. 39-0. We created the Guinness Book of Record. I am so confident to say it. But there is a special thing that is different from us as believers, as Christians, as ambassadors. Who do you rep? How do you rep Christ? So today, we are going to delve into representing Christ in your workspace. In the workspace. In your workplace, you don't need jerseys. You don't need emblems. You don't need us anything. Just need yourself. Yourself is the emblem. Yourself is the jersey. Yourself is Christ. So how do we rep Christ? Christ in me representing Jesus at work. Christ in me representing Jesus at work. Colossians 3 verse 23. Media, you can give me in NIV. Are we there? Yeah. Say, whatever you do, work at it with all your heart, as working for the Lord, not for human masters. Say, whatever you do, work at it. Work at it with all what? All your heart, as working for the Lord, not unto human master. So in that, your workspace, as you set yourself to go to work, as you sit down in your work, know that you are not working for a human. You are working for the Lord. And that is what would single you out. That is what will identify who you really are. So when you go to work punctual, when you are diligent in doing your work, they will single you out. They say, this person is different. In other words, you are the written epistles. So as they are looking at you, they are looking at Jesus. Praise God. Let's go straight into the teaching. I want to read again Matthew 5. We all know it's Matthew 5. Say, let your light so shine before men that they will see your good deeds. And praise your Father which is in heaven. I know when we were younger, it's still in our head. Say, let your light shine before men. Who know that song? That they might see your good deeds and praise your Father in heaven. So that's how it is. So your light will shine. Your light is not meant to be shone here. It is meant to shine outside. Say, let your light shine not before men. So that they will see your good deed and praise your Father which is in heaven. In your workplace. In your marketplace. In your school. I discovered that people, they think that it is when they start working. That is their workspace. No. Even as a secondary school student, we were preaching the gospel. Class one, those days. We still preach the gospel. We still win souls for Christ. You also in secondary school can also win a soul for Christ.
In your lecture, how do you attend your lectures? Do you carry ngbo to write your exams? So if you do that, you cannot preach the gospel to any other person. They will look at you and you have brought yourself down. So as ambassadors, so what do? We carry ourselves so high. We esteem ourselves. There's an aura about us that when anybody comes into our space, they are blessed. Praise God. Understand who you represent. You know, on Tuesday, Revo asked, what is diplomacy? People were asked, they were saying a lot of things. Somebody said wisdom. So, if you know who you are, there is something that is called diplomatic immunity that is assigned to everyone that is an ambassador. So that man is not, everything about the land, every law about the land does not affect him. Even when he does wrong, they cannot pass him through any local court. They will not do that. So know who you are. As an ambassador, you are in a safe house. That place, that embassy is a safe house. See, when everything around me shaking, I have what? I have peace that makes no sense. So that house is safe house. Know who you are. Know who you represent. 2 Corinthians 5 verse 20. That's our foundation scripture. 2 Corinthians 5 20. Also, let me read the NIV. Are we there? Yes. Yes. He said, we are therefore Christ's ambassadors, as though God, we are making his appeal through us. We employ you on Christ's behalf. Be reconciled to God. So we are representative of Christ here on earth. We are the vessel or the speaker or the means Christ is using to reconcile the world. So an ambassador carries into his workspace the character of Christ. So you carry into your workplace the character of Christ. You also carry into your workspace the value of Christ, the integrity of Christ. Know that Christ is in you. So you carry Christ. You carry that safe house into where you are working. So you have the value of Christ, you have the integrity of Christ, you have the love of Christ, and you also have the wisdom of Christ. That is what you bring into your workspace. So when you have all these qualities in you, they will notice it. Peace in chaos, where everybody's running at us together, you are calm. Because you have what it takes. Question to ponder about is, if Jesus Christ were physically seated beside you at work today, will you conduct change? Will your conduct change? If Jesus Christ is sitting with you in your place of work, will your conduct change? Will it change? Bear in mind that it's always with you. It's always with you. When people, they are not taking to their assignment, Jesus is with you, so do it. Because if Jesus is physically present with you, what will you do? You will do that work. But he's still with you. Say, lo, I'm with you always, even to the end of time. So Jesus is always with you. So when you are in that workspace, your workspace, do likewise. See, when you are serious at your work, people will follow your footstep. Simple thing. In my place, there's somebody that fries akara every morning. Every morning. And you know there is a rush. She will not fry the akara until 8 o'clock. So when will people buy? Somebody came opposite her and was coming 5:30. Lo and behold. Only that spurs her up to wake up 5 o'clock. So you are the catalyst. In your workplace, you are the catalyst. Know that you are there to be the difference. You are there to be... You see, you get to a point, people will ask you, what is working you up?
Where do you draw your strength from? And you know where? That is when you will not give them the real macaw. That Jesus is my strength. I draw my strength from Jesus. I draw my strength from reading the Bible. I draw my strength from fellowshipping. You're able to invite such people. They will listen to you. But when you say, this work don't tire me, I don't know what they do for this place. I don't understand. All this workload is too much. Praise God. So how do we represent Christ? We represent Christ through excellence in your workspace, in your place of work, where you find yourself. That's how we represent Christ. Christianity is never an excuse for mediocrity. It is not an excuse. It is not an excuse that we've seen enter October fast. And when you go to work, you look gloomy. Mogbawel, I'm fasting. No. It is not an excuse. It is not. It doesn't mean because you are a Christian, you will not dress properly to work. There's a dress code and you are not obeying the dress code. There's a time to resume. There's a time for break. There's a time and you don't keep to time. It doesn't. They will sack you. They will fire you and you come and tell your wife. Praise God. We take an example from Daniel. Daniel, spirituality, Daniel's spirituality did not reduce his professional competence. No matter how spiritual you are, you must do what you ought to do. You must be skilled at what you are doing. People that are upgrading, you are not upgrading. There's a danger there. People that are gaining skills, you are not gaining skills. Small time, you begin to complain. They are promoting others, they are not promoting me. They are reviewing other salary, they are not reviewing yours. There is no time for mediocrity in where you are working. That spirit of excellence should be in you. Upgrade yourself. You look at a lot of things that is passing you by and you say, I don't have the money to go to school. I don't have the money to upgrade. There are free ones. Allison, go to Allison. Take your, you have your device. Press Allison courses. You see free courses. Good courses. Press it, it's there. Allison. That's one they call Coursera. Go there. Free courses. You can do anything you want to learn. You can learn law. You can learn medicine. You can learn engineering. You can learn manage. You is just there. Upgrade yourself. They will give you a certificate if you don't know. So Daniel was, see, they find an excellent spirit in him. It didn't just come up. It was painstaking. When others was eating the king's meat, he was praying. He was reading. He was studying. So, you represent Christ through excellence. When they look at you, they say, no, nobody can do this job except from Orivo. No other person can do this job. You become indispensable. So, when you become a reference point, guess what? Daniel started ruling, leading kings, leading presidents, according to what the scripture says, and governors. Daniel is a government staff. He is a civil, or he was a civil servant, if you don't know. He was a civil servant because he was working closely in the government house. And he set himself apart because there was an excellent spirit found in him. Praise God. The golden principle here is that your testimony begins long before you open your mouth. That's the golden principle. Your testimony begins before you open your mouth. Because you are the written evidence. It is you they are looking at. It is you they are seeing. So before you say, we know you. You don't need to introduce yourself. As you go to your work. Most especially if you are newly employed. Let me give you this secret. If you are newly employed and you walk into your office space and you sit down, some people say, I just come, nobody don't give me work to do. I just come, nobody give me work to do. Take your JD, job description, read your assignments, what you are supposed to do, and ask for files.
Ask for documents. What is the last time they did this? Where are we now? Don't wait for somebody to come onboarding you or onboard you. Go ahead. See, that is how you distinguish yourself from every other person. People will just sit down. They never give me work. I just resume. Employers don't want to see that. Your lead don't want to see that. Ask questions. Probe. So your testimonies, it begins long before you open your mouth. You don't introduce yourself. Your work introduces you. Standard of Christian professionalism. One, be punctual and dependable. Be punctual and dependable. This has caught a lot of us. We know the terrain we are in. Thank God we are not in Lagos. So the traffic is not too much here. In Lagos, people wake up 4 o'clock to go to work that we resume by 8 o'clock. If you fail to leave your house by that time, oyo for you. Half day. You know what it's called half day? You didn't resume on time, so they'll give you half day. Then after like 2-3 times, they'll give you a warning letter. You see people, they wake up, they don't sleep in Lagos. Sleep, better sleep. They don't sleep very, but they still meet up to their assignments. So be punctual and dependable. Let people depend on you at every point in time. Don't tell me that, am I the only one here? Am I the only one walking? Why everybody's coming to me? You don't know what you carry. You carry the spirit of excellence, so they will come to you. Iron sharpeneth iron. Praise God. Be highly competent and meet deadlines. Be highly competent. Be highly competent. I am saying it, be highly competent. So, and also meet deadline. Do you know I just had a master's degree just last week? I just finished my master's program. And I came out with, I'm not saying it, by the grace of God, I came out with a first class. With all the struggles, with all the work, I still find time to study. Because I want to update myself. I want to update myself. So you can do that. Young people, you can do that. You can sit up. See, do you know that when the opportunity comes, you need to be prepared. Because it will go through your resume and begin to look. Who is the person that is fit? Grace is there, I agree. But they will have to look at the person that is best qualified for that job. Praise the Lord. And meet deadlines. They will give you an assignment to do. You will not meet deadlines. Meet deadlines. Meet deadlines. See, that actually shows that you are an ambassador. Jesus met his deadlines. Jesus Christ said it is finished as at when it was finished. He didn't skip that. He said it was, as at that time, he said, it is finished. So that's how we do. So they give you, say, this work, we are going to deliver this proposal, or we are going to submit this tender on Friday by 12 noon. You are bringing it by 6 p.m. You have not met up deadlines. These are the things they look at. Pay attention to details and deliver quality. Always pay attention to details. Don't be in a hurry to just go out and do the job. Pay attention to details. Most of us who are working in the engineering field, we pay attention to designs, details, because, Reverend Emeka, you understand that when we are doing our calculations, you know, in electricity, if we want to do our Kirchhoff's calculation, if I'm supposed to put homes, 13 homes, and I put 13 amps, what will happen? Instead of me to put amps, I use volts. What will happen? You damage everything. So, volts and amps, they're not the same thing. So, if you pay attention to details, you can be able to correct some certain things. I was in bunker field. It's so key. I was calibrating a belly bucket valve of 250 bar. It's not a small feat. So they gave me to calibrate it. I was calibrating it. Low and build. I said, let me look at the owner's manual. I looked at the owner's manual. I was calibrating it low.
I took it. I read through it and I went to the superintendent. I said, this is wrong. He said, how do I know? How do I mean? I said, look. If we calibrate it 250 bar, we will scatter this whole facility. Because 250 bar, it will not relieve. It ought to relieve at 249. So before it gets to 250, it relieves. So pay attention to details. I'm merely doing that. Before I left that place, he collected my CV and was telling me, this is where I should apply. This is where I should apply. We need people like you. Pay attention to details. Take full responsibility of your tax. Take full responsibility of your tax. Don't try to dedicate what they have been given to you. Take full responsibility. Do your job. Do your job. If you watch the Chinese people in the line factory, one day assembly, if a man, they're closed by four, and one it is 4 o'clock, and one is not finished. If somebody wants to help him, he says, no, leave me, I'll do it. If it takes him extra 1 hour to complete that job, he will complete it without calling for sympathizers. Sympathy, come and help me. No, do your job. Take full responsibility of your job. Work efficiently without requiring constant supervision. Not at everything you want to call people to come and help you. Little supervision is enough. Because you weary the person that's there. Praise God. Let's run. How do we represent Christ in our workplace? We represent Christ through integrity. Through integrity. We know what integrity means. Doing what is right when nobody is watching. Do what is right when nobody is watching. Do what is right when nobody is watching. The integrity of the upright guides them. Proverbs 11, verse 3. The integrity of the upright guides him. There are a lot of things that we compromise at workspace. And I want us to take note of that. If you do that, you don't have integrity. So what are we supposed to avoid? Falsifying reports or inflating figures. Just add a zero to 100,000. What do you have? If you add a zero to 100,000, what do you have? 1 million. So you have added 900,000. Are you seeing it? Just one zero. And you have added 900,000 to yourself. Say falsifying reports. Let's avoid it. Manipulating documents and false documentation. Let's not do that. Covering mistakes or taking credit for others' work. I have seen it. You suffer and suffer and do. Somebody will take credit. Somebody delivers something. They will not say it's the other person. They will change it. They change record. They change result in school, isn't it? They change a lot of things. You can imagine the kind of thing that is happening in our workspace. So let us not be a part of it. A welder will come and weld and do his test. They will change his test piece. They will change it. Because the quality people, they want money. They will take money to qualify the next person that didn't bring money. Don't do that. Accepting unethical benefits, procurement flaws, gratifications. See, people, they are just there. They won't do anything until you tip them. Until you tip them, they will not do anything. They are not moved. The Olumorok, you must appease them. They are gods. You must appease them. But I want to let you know that we are not part of it. The Bible says, having spoiled principalities and powers, he made a show of them openly, triumphing over them in it. If you cannot beat them, don't join them. Because Jesus has defeated them. He has made a public show of them. Praise God. Cutting safety corners or unverified sign-offs. Some people just sign. You say, make a sign. Where I go sign? A lot of people, they've signed themselves out of their job. That is what is called due diligence. Once a document is given to you, read through. Something, if they are forcing you, sign, relax. Go through it.
because they might have hidden something there. It has happened to me severally. Praise God. The core conviction here is your character is more important than your position. Thank you, Brother Mighty, for re-echoing this in last Sunday. Your character is more important than your position. We have said you have that value, the value of Christ. You have the integrity of Christ. It is much important than any other thing. Praise God. You may lose a promotion because of integrity, but you shouldn't, or you should never lose your integrity to gain promotion. Don't try that. Your uprightness might make you to lose promotion. Don't worry. But don't lose your integrity because you want promotion. Don't do that. Don't compromise or compromise. Praise the Lord. When nobody is watching, that is the main thing. When nobody is watching, what do you do when nobody is watching? The real test comes when supervision leaves. That's where the real test comes, when nobody's watching. When your boss turned his side and leaves, do you stop working or do you continue working? Your mom gave you an assignment to do, and she let me go to the market and come back. You leave that clothes you're supposed to wash. You leave that thing you're supposed to do, that your house chores you're supposed to do, and you leave it when nobody's watching. Praise God. Worldly mindset, nobody will know. That's the worldly mindset. Nobody will know. But kingdom mindset, God knows. You want to sweep that in under the carpet? Nobody knows. Nobody knows. Truly speaking, nobody knows. But know that as a believer, God knows. Because he's there with you, isn't it? He's there with you. Praise God. For the Christian, the ultimate supervisor is God. Always know that God is with you, supervising you. That is when we want to do some certain things, we call on him. Father, give me direction. Once you are overwhelmed, he's just there with you. Give me direction. Give me wisdom. Give me the strategy to go about this assignment. And he will give you. Praise God. Through your speech, we are running. Through your speech, that's how you represent Christ. Through your speech, what do you tell your subordinates? Do you use the F word on them, which is common? Do you use abusive words on them? Then you are not representing Christ. Say, let your word be seasoned with what? Salt. So when you talk to them, you give them succor. Even when they make mistake, when they see you, they're happy. Say, oh God, I made mistake. Oh, you now profess solution. They are free to run to you. Not when they see you, they begin to make more mistakes. Truly speaking, I work with a boss that every morning she's something else. But you know, I calm her down with soft words. When she be ranting, I'll keep quiet. When the office is cool, I say, madam, the madam. Now, what happened today? This thing not be you. Sometimes you don't do something. How far? You say, wise man, what will you eat? So you don't reply fire for fire. I go show him today. The worst that will happen, I will leave this job. You are not going to leave the job for anybody. Just calm down. Choose your word. Let your conversation be full of grace. Colossians 4:6. Let it be full of grace. Full of grace. Avoid gossip. Avoid slander. Abusive language. Destructive criticism. And constant complaining. Avoid it. When they are complaining, move on. Move on. Filter before speaking. Before you open your mouth, filter what you want to say before speaking. Somebody was talking and was roping himself. We went to see somebody in the police station that he was arrested, one of our neighbors. We got there only for them to tell us to write statement. We said, why must we write statement? He said, you must write statement. You must write statement. Over what?
Guess what? We just took the pen and said, as at 16 GMT, officer so-so and so asked us to write statement, full stop. Full stop. Most of us will rob ourselves into a lot of things because we don't know. You are giving a query of you to say, please temper justice with mercy or mercy with justice. It will not repeat itself again. You start explaining and begin to explain what you don't know. The other day I was coming, this thing happened. The other day they relax. Relax. Don't tie yourself. Don't rope yourself in. Just apologize and move on. Whether they are right or you are wrong, or they are right, they are wrong. Apologize and move on. And that's where they begin to notice you. Praise God. Handling conflict. How do you handle conflict in your workspace? Do you join the gang of backbiters? You want to frustrate your employers? A gentle answer turns away wrath. Proverbs 15:11. A gentle answer. Are you mad? No, sir. What is happening? Sir, I am wrong. I am wrong. When unfairness or insult happens, respond with wisdom, self-control, truth, and grace rather than revenge. I will show this man back. At the plan, I don't set trap for him. Don't set trap for anybody. Don't set trap. Do not repay evil for evil. Romans 12:17. Don't do that. That is not what Jesus said. Don't pay. He said, pay every evil. Pay good for it. Don't do that. Do you know why? Because the person that rewards sees everybody, sees everything. Praise God. I have little time. Let me just go to... There's one thing I want us to... There's a framework I want us to imbibe in our workspace. And the framework is just the acronym CHRIST. That's the framework. CHRIST. Always remember CHRIST. And it's a model. The first C there is it speaks of character. Character. Be a person of integrity. Character. Be a person of integrity. They know. Say so when they come to do their falsification, say don't bring him, he will not agree. He's not part of us. When they are speaking nonsense language, they know, this is a pastor. No, he's not supposed to be. Just single yourself out. Praise God. H. Honesty. Honesty. Tell the truth, even at a cost. Tell the truth. Tell the truth. I have a colleague that lost his job. He didn't lose just. He lost his job because of falsification. And he was fired. He said the truth. He said the truth. So anyway, he was going to look for a job. He said, why did you leave that job? He said, I defrauded them. I falsified figures. They will not employ him. And he happens to be my convert. They refused to employ him. He started managing. But if I tell you now what is happening to him, where is that? He's a pastor, not only a pastor, he's working in Chevron. See, at a cost, you have, see, move on. Praise God. Respect. Treat all with dignity. That's this how I say, I treat everyone that comes in contact with me with what? With respect. Treat everyone that come in contact with you with respect, irrespective of who the person is. Whether it's a cleaner, whether it's a husband, anything at all, treat everybody with respect. Because you don't know who that person is. Don't judge a man according, don't judge a book with the cover of his, the cover of the page, or the page cover. You just look at this man and say, nothing can amount. This man is nothing. Don't do that. You don't know people. People, they come in disguise. So treat everyone that comes in contact with you with respect. Integrity. Right when unwatched. When nobody's watching you, be right. Service. Serve others with skills. See at a man that is diligent in his works. He will sit before kings and not before mere men. He says skilled men. In some translations, skilled men, they are hard to find.
The T there is testimony. Point, after all this thing, what do? Point people to Christ as an ambassador. Point them to Christ. Where do you get your energy from? Jesus. Praise God. Hallelujah. So we summarize by saying this declaration. First of all, say in your work platform, your work is your platform. Your work is your platform. No, let's just say, I just want you to do that. Your work is your platform. Your character is your message. Your excellence is your witness. Your integrity is your credibility. And your attitude is your testimony. So let's take this declaration together. I am an ambassador of Christ. Wherever I walk, I will represent Jesus with excellence, integrity, humility, wisdom, and love. I will not compromise my conviction for promotion, money, or acceptance. My workplace, my workspace is a mission field. Always know that your workplace is your mission field. My workplace is my mission field, and my character will testify of Christ through my words, actions, leadership, and work. People will see the light of Christ in me. In Jesus' mighty name. Amen and amen. Father, we thank you. We give you the praise. We give you the glory. Thank you, Lord, because we will rep you. We rep you with every amount of seriousness. We rep you wherever we go. People will see that light in us and begin to glorify your name. We give you the praise. We give you the glory. In Jesus' mighty name. Amen.

Praise the Lord. Praise the Lord. Can we do it better for Jesus? Thank you so much, sir. I mean, this is a full pack. If you ask me, we were just in a seminar, not quite long. The teaching can be applied in our places of work. The Lord bless you, sir. It's time for offering. Please, let's prepare our offering. And I'll take my reading from the book of 2 Corinthians 9 and verse 7. And I'll be reading from the TPT. The Bible says, let giving flow from your heart, not from a sense of religious duty. Let it spring up freely from the joy of giving all, because God loves hilarious generosity. Let giving flow from your heart. So this morning, not with compulsion, not reluctantly, not sorrowfully, I want you to rise up on your feet and let your giving flow from your heart. If you have done that, let's lift up that offering to God and begin to appreciate God, because we know that every good and every perfect gift, they come from Him. Father, we thank you for the offering in our hands.

0: today, we ask, Lord, that you will receive us and receive our offering in the name of Jesus. Amen. Give your offering rejoicing.
1: Hallelujah. If you know your God is awesome, give the Lord a wipe this morning.

Welcome to September, our month of the ambassadors. Our prayer is that we will represent God's kingdom everywhere we find ourselves this month. This is another exciting edition of Church News, keeping you informed, connected, and inspired. I am Sonia Sylvester, and this is Church News from The Glory Media. With our hearts full of gratitude, we celebrate our father, Bishop Mike Okonkwo, our beloved Big Daddy, on the occasion of his 81st birthday. We thank God for the gift of his life, his unwavering commitment to the kingdom, and the impact of his ministry across generations. As we celebrate this remarkable milestone and honor, a life dedicated to God, his people, and the advancement of his kingdom, we pray that the Lord continue to strengthen, preserve, and increase him. We love you and celebrate.

0: 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It is your time for a miracle. Come expecting. Here are the celebrants for the week. Let's clap as I call out their names. Amara Esther Iyenacho, 7th. Sister Precious Obinna, 8th. Jason Ibiomi Iyoyo, 10th. Sister Clara Ibejo, 11th. Sister Sonia Sylvester, 11th. Deacon Soboma Young Harry, 12th. Michael Jide George, 12th. Welcome to your year of divine stability, clarity, and fulfillment. You are settled. We love and celebrate you dearly. Are you a young person yearning for expression, fellowship, bond, and connection? A place to share, grow, and shine with Christ? The Next Gen Church is here again. Our first and second edition were nothing short of awesome. We can't wait to see you for the third edition. It holds Saturday, 19th of September. More details will be communicated soon. Come express and come connect. Self-fellowship holds as different self-centers close to you. 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You can reach out to Sister Celeste Priyi on 080-347-32400 to help you belong to one close to you. Ministry in Training, MIT, is a school that teaches you about us. Join immediately after the services. And that brings us to the end of this edition of our church news. Thank you for listening and have a great and blessed week ahead.
1: Hallelujah. Hallelujah, somebody. Okay, I'm here for an assignment. I'm here to welcome the very important personalities in our midst this morning. So if today is your first time worshiping with us in this auditorium, please can you signify by raising up your hand? If today is your first Sunday with us here in this auditorium, please can you signify by waving your hands to me? Okay. Please can you turn to your neighbor and say, bring a soul home? Say it one more time, please. Okay, for those of us online, if today is your first time worshiping with us, please kindly drop a comment on the comment section and we'll reach out to you. Let's welcome Reverend Emeka Anthony for the benediction.
2: Can I put your hands together for Sister Marachi? Praise the Lord. Now, can you put your hands together for the Lord? Hallelujah. It's been an amazing teaching this morning. And don't assume you heard everything. I took a lot of notes, and I'll still go back to them and try to listen to the message again. God bless you, sir. God increase you more and more. Thank you so much for being a vessel this morning. Praise the Lord. Today is our big daddy's birthday, like we already know. So I expect our social media platform should be buzzing just after the service on our statues. Let's have Big Daddy. Let's celebrate. We are also ambassadors of TREM. Let's celebrate our Father today and make him go viral. Thank you so much. The Next Gen Church is not on the 16th. I had 19th, but it's on the 26th. 26th. It's on a Saturday. So every young person, young adult, teenagers should prepare for that. The first one was awesome. Second one, we had Revo and BC there. It was amazing. And this one, we have a lot in stock for us. Praise the Lord. Let's rise on our feet as we just give Jesus praise. Let's have the benediction for. Are we ready? So with a loud voice, can we go? One, two, go. In this year, 2026, I am settled, and I'm 1,000 times more. Yes, indeed, God's decree. Things are working so fast for me, I won't be able to keep up. And everywhere I look, blessings. Blessings pouring up the mountains and the hills for me. It's my time of restoration. Everything that the locust, the canker worm, the palm worm has stolen from me is restored unto me. I pursue, overtake, and recover all. The Lord is indeed mindful of me. He blesses me and increases me and my children more and more. The young lion do lack and suffer hunger. But because I seek the Lord, I lack no good thing. The Lord delights in my prosperities, and Abraham's blessings are mine. I'm a firm believer in the word of God, and I know that whatever the world cannot give does not exist, and I do not need it. I stand boldly on the word of God, and the word will produce in my life. Therefore, I'm convinced beyond every shadow of doubt that every word of prophecy and every declaration that has been made over my life this year for good will come to pass. I live under an open heaven. I am an overcomer. I'm a follower of Christ, therefore I'm committed to excellence in all I do. I'm a diligent worker, and I'm dedicated to service in full understanding of God's call upon my life. I achieve results because God prospers the works of my hand. I treat everyone that comes in contact with me with courtesy. I let the light of God shine through me because I'm the expression of God to my world. Every day and in every way, I am getting better spiritually, physically, financially, mentally, morally, and in all my endeavors. I am called for it. I will fulfill this purpose, and I will arrive at God's ordained destiny for my life. Nothing will cut me short. I will make a formidable impact in my world for the kingdom. Therefore, I declare boldly that as I go about my assignment this week, favor will attain my way. I attract favor everywhere I go. Evil bows before me. The wicked bows at my gate. Everywhere I go this week, I carry the goodness of God because there is power in the word of God. Evil will bow before you this week. Like our confession said, every word of prophecy, we are already in September, October, November, December. It is more than enough time for God to fulfill every word of prophecy over your life this year. You will see them come to pass. May this week answer to you. May the rest of 2026 be the best of the year so far for you. In the name of Jesus. Can we say the grace in fellowship together? Now may the grace of our Lord Jesus Christ, the love of God, and the sweet fellowship of the Holy Spirit be with us now and forevermore. Amen. Declare his goodness to someone. Surely, God's goodness and mercies are following you all the days of your life, and you dwell in the house of the Lord forever and ever. Amen. Shalom.
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1: You are the only. 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
0: Ebaliku tayalada.

0: worthy of our praises. He's worthy of our thanksgiving. He's worthy of our praises. He's worthy of our thanksgiving. Ebaleko taya lagada bo shelegedebe. 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
1: You are worthy, oh Lord.
0: Thank you, Jesus. Thank you, Jesus. 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Thank you, Jesus. You are worthy of our praises. You are worthy of our thanksgiving. Thank you, Jesus. Thank you, Jesus. Thank you because your presence is here with us. Thank you because of your mercies. Thank you for your love. Thank you for your grace. Thank you for your salvation. Thank you, Jesus. Thank you, Jesus. Thank you, Jesus. Thank you for loving us. Thank you for loving us. Lebradeko taya lagadaba. Lebradeko telegedebe. Lebradeko taya lagadaba. You are good. You are kind. You are good. You are kind. Your mercies endures forever. Lebaleko taya lagadaba. Lebradeko telegedebe. You are worthy of our praises. You are worthy of our thanksgiving. We say thank you, Jesus. We say thank you, Jesus. We say thank you, Jesus. There is none to be compared unto you. You remember the same yesterday, today, and you are the same forever. Ebaleko taya lagadaba. Lebradeko telegedebe.

you. Thank you because we are on our feet. Thank you because we can walk. Thank you because we can see. Thank you because we can hear. Thank you because we can speak. La beloka taya lagadaba. It's only by your mercies. It's by your grace that we are here again. It's by your grace that we are here again. Aleko paya lagadaba. Le bradeko telegadebe. Le bradeko taya lagadaba. We are not here all by ourselves. Your love has brought us this far. Your mercies has brought us this far. Eba leko.

abele ko thaya lagada ba le prade ko telegede be le prade ko thaya lagada ba le balle ko lada mandele kro thaya li prade ko telegede be li prade ko telegede be you are worthy Jesus, you are worthy Jesus, you are worthy Jesus halako paya lagada ba le prade ko telegede be. We give all the glory to your name. Praise this adoration be unto you. We say thank you. We say thank you. We say thank you. We thank you. Thank you, Jesus. Aleko paya lagadaba.

0: praised. We say, may your name be praised. 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Thank you, Jesus. We give all the glory to your name. For in Jesus' mighty and precious name we have prayed. Amen.
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God bless you. God bless you. In the same spirit, I'll read a scripture and we just go around and show some love this morning. 1 Peter chapter 1, I read verse 22 from the NLT. It says, you were cleansed from all your sins. Someone say, my sins are forgiven already. He said, when you obey the truth, he says, so now, you must show sincere love to each other as brothers and sisters. Love each other deeply with all your heart. We'll go around and show some love this morning. Love each other deeply because your sins are forgiven. God loves me, therefore I love you. Can you go around and show some love to someone? I love you, I love you, I love you. You are beautiful, you are blessed, you are highly favored. You are His Excellency, you are, yes, you can take some selfie. Just celebrate someone. It's a beautiful day, it's a beautiful day. God loves you, I love you. God loves you, you are the apple of His eye. You are the apple, you are the best thing that has happened to this generation. You are fearfully and wonderfully made. You are beautiful just as you are. It's a blessed week for you. God loves you and I love you. I love you as a brother. I love you as a sister. I love you. Show some love. Show some love. Show some love. Like PC Wallace said, this may be the only hug they've gotten for the week. Celebrate someone. Celebrate someone. You have a beauty. Your hair is beautiful. I love the way you look. God is doing amazing things through and in you. Amazing people in this house today. I celebrate you. I salute you. What a joy. What a joy. Let brotherly love continue. Let brotherly love continue. I can see the selfies. You are amazing. You are amazing.

amazing. You are amazing. Praise the Lord. Okay, we can begin to go back to our seat. Can we put our hands together for Jesus? Celebrate Jesus. Celebrate Jesus. I love you because he first loved me. Hallelujah. Enjoy the rest of the service.

Welcome to September, our month of the ambassadors. Our prayer is that we will represent God's kingdom everywhere we find ourselves this month. This is another exciting edition of Church News, keeping you informed, connected, and inspired. I am Sonia Sylvester, and this is Church News from The Glory Media. With our hearts full of gratitude, we celebrate our father, Bishop Mike Okoko, our beloved Big Daddy, on the occasion of his 81st birthday. We thank God for the gift of his life, his unwavering commitment to the kingdom, and the impact of his ministry across generations. As we celebrate this remarkable milestone and honor, a life dedicated to God, his people, and the advancement of his kingdom, we pray that the Lord continue to strengthen, preserve, and increase him. We love you and celebrate you, Big Daddy. The Bash 2026 Bring Us All Home campaign each year with the theme Ambassadors, Everyone Reaching Someone. We are focused on the reawakening of the G12 self-fellowship system and runs throughout this month of September. The goal is to connect every member of the church to a cell unit, fostering fellowship, evangelism, discipleship, and spiritual growth. 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It is your time for a miracle. Come expecting. Here are the celebrants for the week. Let's clap as I call out their names. Amara Esther Iyenacho, 7th. Sister Precious Obina, 8th. Jason Ibiomi Iyoyo, 10th. Sister Clara Ibegyo, 11th. Sister Sonia Sylvester, 11th. Deacon Soboma Young Harry, 12th. Michael Jide George, 12. Welcome to your year of divine stability, clarity, and fulfillment. You are settled. We love and celebrate you then. Are you a young person yearning for expression, fellowship, fun, and connection? A place to share, grow, and shine with Christ? The Next Gen Church is here again. Our first and second edition were nothing short of awesome. We can't wait to see you for the third edition. It holds Saturday, 19th of September.

time for offering. Before we take our offering, I'd like to read from the easy-to-read version of the scripture, 2 Corinthians 9 and verse 7. The Bible says, each one of you should give what you have decided in your heart to give. Each one of you should give what you have decided in your heart to give. You should not give if it makes you unhappy. You should not give if it makes you unhappy, or if you feel forced to give. God loves those who are happy to give. So, I want only those who are happy to give to rise up on their feet, prepare a good offering to the Lord, and begin to speak to that offering. Declare God's grace to rest upon your offering. Every bill is paid. Every need is met in the name of Jesus Christ. Holy Spirit divine, we have come to you with our substance. Based on what you have given to us, Lord, we give cheerfully to the glory of your name and to the advancement of your kingdom, in Jesus' name. Amen.

mercy and grace. You are altogether lovely. You are altogether worthy. You are altogether righteous. You are altogether wonderful. Thank you for always going around and doing good. Thank you because you are the I am that I am. You are the Most High God. You are who you say you are. You are who you say you are. You are the God that can be trusted. You are the God. You are the God that is the impossibility specialist. After all is said and done, you remain God. We come today just to worship, just to bless, just to thank you. This is your time. Do what only you can do. Father, do what only you can do. 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

Hallelujah. Father, receive our worship this morning. Let it ascend to you as a sweet smelling savour. I just want us to do one or two things before I go into the word. This is the best month of the year. It is the month of September. It is the month of delivery. It is the ninth month of the year where everything God has promised will come alive for you this month. I didn't hear an amen. Where all the promises of God, he said every prophecy that has been declared according to God's word for you this year will come to pass. This is that month where you will deliver, where you will birth. I want you in 2 minutes, just speak into September. Declare that September is conquered for me. September will make sense for me. Open your mouth and begin to declare. 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This is the month of delivery. This is the month of delivery. This is the month of delivery. God told Job, have you commanded your month? Have you told the sun to walk for you? Have you told the ground to move for you? Open your mouth this morning and begin. You are praying for yourself. You are praying for yourself. Begin to declare that this month works for me. This month is conquered on my behalf. Lines are falling onto me. Bless and graces. Marika palagada oshete. Riba no shata na na na kikabala. He always walks around doing good. This month God will do you good. This month God will do you good. Marabregede mosha ikata. Marika madosha. September will make sense for you. September will make sense for your family. Oh, glory to God. Oh, we call it done. We call it done. We call it done. We call it done. We call it done. We call it done. In the name of Jesus. In the name of Jesus. Today our September man is 81. Our September man is 81. The legendary Bishop Mike Okonkwo, the presiding bishop of the Redeemed Evangelical Mission, our 001. Is that how you celebrate your 001? Is that how you celebrate your 001? Is that how you celebrate your 001? The presiding bishop of Trem, the legendary Bishop Mike Okonkwo. He is Woo! Oh, glory to God. Glory to God. We have a goodly heritage. My papa lived 81 and he's still counting. I go live 120 because he gets 7 times better. Glory to God. Glory to God. Before we pray for daddy, where are the camera people? I think you will stay here and get all of us. I just want us to holler a happy birthday to Big Dad. Oh, glory to God. I was telling somebody this morning, it was actually Pastor Jude. I said, if you see Big Daddy alone, his physique, you will be proud to say this man is my father. Then come add swag. Come add full steez and composure. Come add spirituality. Come add, we have an all-rounder papa. Praise God. Camera people, bless on a good day like this. So we're going to get everybody. Yes, Lord. I just want us to holler. Happy birthday, Big Daddy. Wait now. Don't be there. We will echo it. We are. The Bible's. Now that Christmas song, it said, hark the herald.
king, our honor had the herald waiting. Jeremiah say, honor to our father. Praise God. In 3, 2, 1, like your voices, like triumph, we say, happy birthday, big daddy. We love you. Glory. Praise God. In 2 minutes, silver and gold. I know some of us still have, but silver and gold, we have none. But such as we have, we will give unto our Father. Declarations, there is no distance in the spirit. Anything you say, it will happen. Anything you declare over his life, it has happened. So I want you to speak a blessing into the life of your father. I don't know what you want to see. I want to see something different. You want to see something different. But I want you to open your mouth like thunder and begin to declare a blessing over our father. We, your children, we rise and we call you blessed. You are growing in strength. You are standing in victory. You keep flourishing. You keep producing. You keep living. You keep living. You keep living. We declare life. Like a bono gozzi calabashete. None of your words will fall to the ground. This is manifestation time. Hey, your health is blessed. Your body vibrates with health. Your very bones vibrate with life. Light above shikada. Hey, this is your yes indeed season. This is your yes indeed season. Everything is happening so fast. You won't be able to keep up. We bless you with the blessing of heaven. We bless you with the blessing of the earth. We bless you with the blessing of the deep. We bless you with the blessing of dominion and possession. Oh Lord, we give you praise. We thank you. Thank you. Thank you. Thank you. Thank you. Thank you for the life of our Father. Thank you for the life of our Father. We declare renewed strength. There is renewed strength for 81. The strength and grace for 81 is released. Much more. Your body vibrates with health. Thank you, Jesus. Somebody in honor of Big Daddy say, thank you, Jesus. Somebody, because you know that you know that he has been a person of impact to your life. Raise a thank you, Jesus. For the last time, raise a thank you, Jesus. Put your hands together for the Lord. You may please be seated. Thank you. Can we celebrate this wonderful choir? Praise God. Glory to God. Just one heart. Media. Una sure say na my time be this. Can you imagine? Okay, maybe I'll do the announcement after now. Praise God. Let me just go into the word of God. So this is our month of being the ambassadors. Somebody declare, I am God's ambassador. Like you know, we declare, I am God's ambassador. I am anointed by God to work the works of God. Pastor Solomon did an amazing job in the first service. Can we honor him? Can we celebrate him? Una too much. Chuku gozio nurine. In Jesus' name, media. Praise God. Praise God. I salute the angel of this house for the privilege to minister this morning. I do not take it for granted. I honor you, Pastor Amy Daddy. I honor you this morning. I honor every
National Officer, Service Director, Assistant Head of Groups and Ministry, and the assistants and all our leaders. And I honor you that is sitting here today. The Lord bless you. You will be blessed in Jesus' name. So like it's always said that if we preach the right message, we would repeat ourselves. Praise God. Pastor Solomon did my number one. Maybe I will not do it again. Maybe because he went extensively on it. Praise God. So it is our month of the ambassadors. I need to clarify that you are not going to be an ambassador. You are already one. Praise God. The moment that you accepted the gift of Jesus, you automatically became an ambassador. Because that Second Corinthians starts from where it tells you, if anybody is enfolded in Christ, he is a new creation. So he's a brand new specie that has never happened before. Praise God. Second Corinthians chapter 5, 16 to 21. I'll read from the New King James Version and I'll read from the Message. He said, therefore, from now on, we regard no one according to the flesh. Yet now we know him thus no longer. Therefore, if anyone is in Christ, he is a new creation. All things have passed away. Behold, all things have become new. Now, all things are of God. Somebody say, I am of God. Somebody say, I am of God. Money is of God. Praise God. Health is of God. So all those things you are seeking, it is of God. Now, all things are of God, who has reconciled us to himself through Jesus Christ. And he has given us the ministry of what? Giving us, I'm reading from New King James Version. Thank you. He said he has given us the ministry of what? Hold that thought, praise God. He said, that is, that God was in Christ, reconciling the world to himself, not imputing their trespasses to them, and has committed to who? Has committed to who? Why is he committed to you? Who be that? I will give you something. I'll give you one zobo. Praise God. He has committed it to who? The word of reconciliation. Now then, we are ambassadors for Christ, as though God was appealing through us. Put a thought on that. As though God was appealing through us. We implore you on Christ's behalf, be reconciled to God. For he made him who knew no sin to be sin for us, that we might become what? Somebody declare, I am righteous. In fact, I am the righteousness of God. Say it like you mean it. Say it like you mean it. Say it like you mean it. Repeat it again. Let it sink. The Message translation. It said, because of this decision, we don't evaluate people by what they have or how they look. We looked at the Messiah that way once and we got it all wrong. As we know, we certainly don't look at him that way anymore. Now we look inside, and what we see is this, that anyone united with the Messiah gets a fresh start. It is a fresh start. I don't care what it is that they know you with. It is a fresh start. You have a fresh start. Somebody say, I have a fresh start. The person gets a fresh start and is created new. The old life is gone. A new life emerges. Look at it. All this comes from the God
who settled, this settled meant a different thing to me. I don't want to say it. The relationship between us and him. And then called us to settle our own relationships with each other. God put the word square with himself through the Messiah, giving the word a fresh start by offering what? What did God offer? So every time you stand and you say, God, forgive my sins, you are insulting God. Because once you accepted Christ, what you were saying is that, God, I accept the forgiveness of sins. It has been forgiven eternally. Because God doesn't do anything temporal. What God does, he does what? Forever. So that settles that. So God has given us the task of telling everybody what he is doing. We are Christ's representatives, his ambassadors. God uses us. Oh, glory to God. God uses you to persuade men and women to drop their differences and enter into God's work of making things right between them. Things will go right for you. God will make things right for you. And you will also make things right for people. In the name of Jesus. He said, we're speaking for Christ himself now. So when I speak, I don't speak for myself. When I speak, I don't just say casual words. Because God is not casual. It was Dozier's father, the Reverend Ajoku, that told us that if God tells you, if you're looking at black like this, eh? And God jokingly say, this is white. What happens? So there's no casual joke with you. Because you're speaking for who? God himself. You are God's mouthpiece. You are God's mouthpiece. You are his loudspeaker. Become friends with God. Because he's already a friend with you. How, you ask? How? How, you ask? He said, in Christ. Somebody say, I'm in Christ. Somebody say, I'm in Christ. I'm in Christed. I'm in Christed. God put the wrong on him. Who never did anything wrong? So that we could be put right with God. I am right with God. I don't know about you, but I am right. Anytime I stand before God, I am right. Praise God. So, the topic is the ambassador, right? But I want to tell us the job description of God's ambassador. The job description of God's ambassador. The key responsibilities of God's ambassador. Thank God. Pastor Rivo did for the workplace. But I want to tell you, you don't have a different life in workplace. And you have a different life in church. The disciples were going out to preach. Jesus sent them out 2 by 2. And Jesus told them, don't take anything. Because what? You are the equipment. You are the one that makes things happen. So you don't have a different life. A different, they say, work life. Career life. It's not different lives. It is one life. It is your life. The Bible said your life is hidden in Christ in God. So it is one life. So they are not different lives. So everything Pastor Rivo taught us today is not just applicable to the work life. Because the work life is you. The work life is your church life. It is your family life. It is every life. Praise God. So an ambassador is not just an ordinary citizen that is sent abroad. Sometimes the nation selects the best based on criteria. They select the best to send as their ambassador to other countries. Because once that person is there, the person is not ready. If it's an ambassador to the UK, for instance,
The person is not representing the UK government. The person is the Nigeria the UK is seeing. So anything he does, whatever he says, peace offerings, he is doing it on behalf of the Nigerian government. The same with you. When you move on behalf of God. You're not going on your own stead. If you speak on behalf of God. That's why when that thing begins to pain you on your leg, you just lay your hand and say, I am healed in Jesus' name. And in another 20 minutes, you will not see it again. Because your mouth, your voice is the voice of God. Somebody say amen. So you being an ambassador of God, it simply means that you represent the kingdom of God. An ambassador is somebody that represents a kingdom. They may live in another country, but they carry the identity, allegiance, values, message, agenda, interest, and assignment of the kingdom that sent them. That is exactly who you are as a believer. Sometimes when the government chooses ambassadors, they send them to where? The Senate, for the Senate to clear them, right? And sometimes some of them go. Excuse me. And Senate would say, no, this person is not, she doesn't have the behavioral pattern of an ambassador to represent us. But you know why God's own is different? The person is not qualified to go. You know why the one of God is different? God qualified you first before he even sent you out. He has qualified you. He said he has given you the spirit of full acceptance. Full. You are accepted before he sent you. Praise God. So he gives you full acceptance. That's exactly what we are. Philippians 3:20 tells us that we are citizens of heaven. We may be living in the earth, but we are citizens of heaven. And we represent Christ on the earth. Praise God. So wherever you find yourself, you are God's ambassador. As you are in church, you are God's ambassador. If you go on your street that morning when you do morning walk and when you jog, or you go to the gym, it doesn't matter how you are dressed. You are still God's ambassador. When you go to the swimming pool, even if you are wearing bikini, you are God's ambassador. If you notice what I said, I didn't say wear bikini on the road. I said in the pool. Praise God. Before they say, PC say we should wear bikini. No. I said when you are at the pool, what I'm trying to demonstrate is that when you are not even fully dressed, praise God, you are still God's ambassador. So what's the purpose of my role? Because when purpose is not known, abuse is inevitable. What's the purpose? The ambassador exists to represent Christ. You exist to represent Christ accurately and faithfully wherever God positions you, carrying the message of the gospel and helping people to come into a relationship with your King. Praise God. Praise God. What are your key responsibilities? I've told you your purpose. 2 Corinthians 5:20 tells us that we're God's ambassador. He said God is making what his appeal to you. What does that mean? What it means is that you know how the ambassador of a country goes to make appeal of the country. Like now, if Nigeria needs money from World Bank, you know World Bank has the country's ambassador. They are ambassadors of Nigeria for World Bank. So if Nigeria needs the money, the president of Nigeria will not come. The person that goes to appeal for Nigeria on
on behalf of the president is the ambassador of the World Bank and sometimes the minister of finance. Praise God. So the president will not be there, but he has full representation. And at the end of the day, that appeal will be granted. So you are the one that God cannot live on earth in the right sense of the word. So there are some people that are angry with God. Your work now is to appeal on God's behalf. Are you understanding me? There are some people that are in church. They are upset with God. Probably because God did not answer a prayer. Or God is taking too long for something. And you know about it. So your work is to tell that person. Every time you tell somebody, don't give up, you are appealing on God's behalf. Anytime you tell somebody, just hold on, this pain is not unto death, you will come out of it, you are appealing on God's behalf. Praise God. Five responsibilities, the 5 R's of God's ambassador. The 5 R's. Number one is represent. You see why I say he preached my message. Number one is represent. I represent Christ. Somebody say, I represent Christ. Somebody say, I represent Christ. John chapter 20, verse 21. The Bible said, as the Father has sent me, this was Jesus speaking, so send I you. So when Jesus was not there anymore, who did he send? He sent you. So your first responsibility as an ambassador is representation. You represent not yourself, but the King that appointed you. So when we became born again, we didn't receive just salvation. We received an assignment. We received an assignment. So when people encounter you, they should encounter a representation of God's kingdom. So representation simply means that I understand who sent me. I understand whom I represent. I understand the kingdom I belong to. I understand the values that that kingdom carry. And I understand the message that I have been entrusted with. Let me ask you, which message have you been entrusted with? Which message have you been entrusted with? What's the gospel?

0: Okay, I will tell you the message. I'm coming. Praise God. Praise God. So what are the values of the kingdom? The values of the kingdom of God is found in Galatians chapter 5, verse 22 and 23. The values of the kingdom are the fruits of the Spirit. Divine love in all its varied expression. Peace that subdues, joy that overflows, patience that endures, kindness in action, a life full of virtue, faith that prevails, gentleness of heart, and strength of the spirit. Those are the values of the kingdom you belong to. So number two, like I said, I will not do that because Pastor Rivo did a fantastic job on that. So I represent Christ. Number two, the second R is reflect. Reflect. Somebody say, I reflect Christ. I reflect Christ. 2 Corinthians chapter 2, verse 14. The Passion Translation tells us that. He said, you are an aroma of victory. You are an aroma of life. He said, God, you have become the visible display of God's victory. So God causes you to be partners of his endless triumph. Praise God. So what you do at every point in time, just like mirrors. 2 Corinthians chapter 3 verse 18 tells us, he said, as you behold him, you begin to do what? Change into the same image of glory. So anybody that encounters you encounters Jesus. Encounters Jesus. Reflection simply says, I must make Jesus visible and known. I must make him visible and known in anywhere I find myself. The nations are calling. The people are, the master is in need of ambassadors. So I pledge to the one, I will make Jesus known.
1: The nations are waiting.

So representation is who you stand for. Reflection is what people see through you. Representation is who you stand for. I stand for Jesus. Reflection is the Jesus people see through me. Praise God. Like that woman. That woman, people followed her because they saw something different. When she said, "Come and see," they didn't wait, they ran. Because it was not her normal self. Praise God. So the more we behold Jesus, the more we become visible. So an ambassador shall reflect and demonstrate Christ-like love, humility, compassion, integrity, forgiveness, and joy. You see everyone as God's humanity, regardless of religion, regardless of gender, regardless of tribe. You see everybody as God's humanity. You see everybody as a soul. I always ask a question. All those people that are very tribalistic, if you're very sick and you go to that hospital and they tell you that, do you ask, which state is the doctor from? Do you ask? Or you are flying a plane, do you go and ask? Because your life is involved. So at that point, you don't think tribe. You don't think religion. You don't even ask, is he a Muslim or a Christian? Praise God. Praise God. The same way, every person you see is a potential soul to make God's appeal for. Is a potential soul. Regardless of status, regardless of color, regardless of tribe, regardless of religion, regardless of gender. Some people say, "I don't preach to women." Continue. But if it's a toast woman, you know how to toast. Praise God. So you treat everyone that comes in contact with you with courtesy, dignity, and respect. You be an example to believers and unbelievers. Most times we say we're example. No. Paul told Timothy, "Let no man despise your youth, but be thou an example to believers." Praise God. So you can be the one that stands out among all of us in your conduct and in your way of reaching out to people. Praise God. Ensure that your lifestyle does not contradict the message. Praise God. Because your Sunday Christianity must outlive your weekend, your weekday living. Praise God. Number three are responsibilities. What's number two? Reflect. Then number three is rich people. That's why we're doing Bash. Bring a soul. He did not say sit down and let the soul come to you, right? He said bring a soul home. Rich people. Mark chapter 16 verse 12. Jesus said, Go ye therefore into the world, right? Preaching the gospel. Mark 16, 15. Jesus said, go ye therefore. So an ambassador cannot fulfill his assignment by sitting permanently in the embassy. You know, right? You cannot fulfill your assignment by just sitting permanently in the embassy. There has to be a movement. The Great Commission is movement oriented. Go ye therefore. The Great Commission is movement oriented.
So the ambassador, you will continually seek opportunities to connect with people who need Christ. That's why Bash is very important. Bring a soul home. So you go out to bring them home. So reach means intentionally crossing or breaching the distance. That's what reach means. The hour in your responsibility, it means intentionally crossing and breaching the distance. So the distance might just be a conversation. The distance might be a phone call. It might be a text. Praise God. The distance might be a meal. There's Bolly Festival now. You can just go there and you just buy a meal for somebody. Or you just buy one meat pie and give to somebody on the way. It might be a visit, an act of kindness. Most times people don't need another sermon. They just need somebody that will care enough to start a conversation. Sometimes they don't need plenty things. Like that woman at the well. Imagine if Jesus didn't start that conversation. And the woman just poured out her heart. You remember Zacchaeus, right? Imagine if Jesus did not say, "Zacchaeus, I'm going to your house today." That restitution will never happen. Praise God. So sometimes it might not be a full, it might just be for you to care enough to start a conversation. For you to say, every new person that comes to this church, I must know their name. You know that is possible, right? Every new person, I'll just reach out. Every Sunday, I'll just reach out to a new face. I say, I never see your face before. What's your name? Reach. Reach. Reach. Reach. Identifying people that need support and supporting them. Who are you reaching? Who has God placed within your reach? Praise God. Because everywhere you find yourself is a mission field. Everywhere. Your life is a mission field. Your life is a mission field. Praise God. The fourth R. The fourth R is reconcile. I might not do a lot here because I intend doing something on this for Relationship Sunday. Reconcile. Reconcile. See, let me tell you, I watched a video recent. Was it day before yesterday? I think it was, I can't remember who I shared that thing from. Was it Lamo? A video of a woman that something happened to another woman, right? In church. Something happened to another woman. I think her marriage had issues or something. And this woman came home and was laughing, telling her husband, say, God has vindicated me. The first thing I said when I was watching that video, I say, you lie. God will not go kill any of your picking for you. Lie, lie. The woman was like, God has vindicated me the other day. Apparently, this woman is her women leader. He said, the other day in a meeting, she shouted at me. Kiniko, kiniko. So because of that shout, she shouted at you. Was what? Hey, some of us there. So God not get work again. Because woman shout at you for a women meeting. Then God now made her marriage have issues. You are not that powerful. You are not. Praise God. And our God doesn't do evil. He's not an evil God. The Bible said,
He's always going around doing what? It's only good he does. So the woman now went to her husband. In fact, it was her husband she was gloating for. And her husband told her, oh, I remember that incident. Okay, the shout she shouted at you, did you do this? Was it wrong? As in, what you did? What she said you did you do it? She said, yes. Everything she said, did she insult you? He said, no. And the husband now said, it's not the correction, no. It is your pride that is doing you. So you did everything, as in what she was saying was true. He said, yes. You know, I watched that video, so many lessons. And I said, how I wish in the church, everybody is like that husband. I even said, why did she wait this long? She would have talked to her husband first. She wouldn't have been bitter like this all through this while. But you know the problem? We always talk to dividers instead of reconcilers. If this is the only thing I said today, it is okay. Because this is the only ministry in that 2 Corinthians that God said he has given to us. Our part is to reconcile. Don't begin to push people that are wrong because you don't like the leader they are fighting with or the leader they are having issues with. You know they are in the wrong, but you are pushing them because you are building your own kingdom inside God's kingdom. That's why we don't have power in the church, because we are all angry with ourselves.

gave to us is the ministry of reconciliation. Reconciliation. When somebody does bad to another person, you tell the person outrightly, Ogbeni, this thing where you do no good. And you make sure they both settle their differences. If every time there's an issue and you are the one that always knows the issue that happened in the church, something is wrong. Praise God. Because sometimes people don't come near you when you tell them the truth. They don't like coming. But where they are comfortable to do wrong is where they keep going. God called you as somebody to reconcile. To reconcile. That's why people, when they come to church, there's a click, there's a but. No! It shouldn't be. The day Jesus' disciples were fighting, who is head? In fact, there was, because even the mother of some came to say, my children should sit here and here. And they started fighting among themselves. Do you know what Jesus did? Jesus called his disciples and told them, he said, the world drag for these things, but you people, you are made from a different material. If you want to be the head, you must serve. That is reconciliation. Praise God. Praise God. He called us to reconcile. What does reconciliation mean? It means restoring broken relationships. You shouldn't be in the midst where you know this sister are not talking, and you do nothing about it. Rather, you are fueling the fire. You make everybody look as if every other person is evil. You are the only good person. That is Absalom's spirit. And we must cast it out of the church in Jesus' name. It will not stand. Bring people home. Bring people home. It is about reconciliation. You are the one making appeal on God's behalf. You are the one making appeal. That means you're speaking to this person. You're speaking to the person. Ask God. Ask God. Praise God. Aye. Praise God. So what does it mean to reconcile? Pointing people to Jesus. I had a coordinator in Crusaders. Till today we call her, what will Jesus do? We call her WWJD. Because every time you come to her with problem with anybody, she will ask you, what will Jesus do? And that's her answer. And she will keep following you up to make sure you do what Jesus will do. She was our coordinator in Crusaders then. Deaconess Obioma. We still call her WWJD till today. Anything you bring to her, she will ask you, what will Jesus do? And she will ensure that you do what Jesus will do. That's reconciliation. That's leadership. So point people to Jesus rather than self. Bring people together rather than dividing. Encouraging those who have drifted from God, making appeal on his behalf for them to return. Demonstrating the love of God. I think I will end here. The last one, though, if you want, is reproduce. The last one is reproduce. So as you produce disciples, as you bring souls home, you also encourage them to bring other souls home. That's what the kingdom is about. The Bible said, Paul watered. He told Timothy, commit this to faithful witnesses who will teach others too, right?
So there is Paul, there's Timothy, there's faithful witnesses, and there is others. Praise God. So you, as you bring somebody home, it is not a 100 meter dash. Salvation is not a 100 meter dash. It is a marathon. Praise God. It is a marathon. Is it marathon or relay now? It is a relay. Praise God. So you discover, you develop, and you deploy. Praise God. So it is a relay race. So it doesn't stop at bringing souls home. You will ensure that your soul is discipled, that your soul reproduces other souls. Praise God. Praise God. Praise God. I'll tell you a story about something that happened. While I was preparing this message for reconciliation, that story came up. So, while I traveled for my father's burial, the Wednesday before the burial, I went somewhere. I went to the market, actually. So before then, my mom had called me in Port Harcourt that there was somebody she wanted me to speak to. The person was having some issues. So this woman called me and I spoke to her once, twice, three times. And that issue was sorted by God's grace. So I had never met the person before, right? But I had spoken to the, I don't even know her. My mom just, so I went to the market and I needed cash and I went to the ATM, the POS, to get cash. I don't know, that girl in the POS that day, it was as if she was the weapon that was fashioned against me. First and foremost, I told her how much I wanted to collect. And I said, do you have the cash? She told me yes. I gave her. She gave me part of it and said she has to go to their shop to get the second part. So my cousin that I went to was already, you know, I said, calm down. The girl went, stayed, I am not exaggerating, stayed another 30 minutes. We went to that place where she said she went to. She wasn't there. 30 minutes out of the plenty time I said I had that time. My cousin started that. He carried the POS. I said, if you carry this POS now, carry all this thing on the shop, how will it translate into the money that I need? We went into the shop. So I told my cousin, let's use another POS. We used another POS. We went to the market. That, so it doesn't waste our time. That when we're coming, we'll just take care. Or I'll tell her to transfer the rest back. So we came out. We had finished shopping. We came out. Once this girl saw me, the girl began to insult, like insult. Eh? How I made her, she went to look for money everywhere and she came back. I had already left. You know, talked and talked and talked. All this while, I noticed that there was a shop inside her. You know how POS is outside? There's a shop inside that had, like, they were sewing, you know, they were sewing. So all this while, so she started, my cousin first gave her like two slap, because my cousin is a guy. Gave her like, I said, Stanley, no. Stanley, no. But for my mind, I said, oi. I said, you know, no person, just they saw the person. If the sir come be army office anchor. She, you know. So when Stanley hit her, she calmed. And I told her, because of this thing, I was very calm. Unlike me. That's why I knew when everything that happened,
I knew why the Holy Spirit made me come. Because it cannot be me. I have zero tolerance for disrespect. I can't stand it. Praise God. So I said, Stanley, no. Ah, you don't do that now. So she now said, initially what I wanted to do was that I don't need that cash, send my money back. But the Holy Spirit said, no, take it. Hi, I said, God, hey, it can only be God. I said, give me my cash. Do you know she gave me that cash? I was walking away. Holy Spirit said, give her something. Ekom. I took 2,000. I gave my brother. I said, Stanley, Ganye, go and give her. Stanley said, can I? Stanley refused. I said, go and, she not give. I said, give me. I took it. I went to give her. She was still doing face. I said, just use it and drink cold Coke. Sorry for that slap, okay? Use it. I thought she would not collect it. But she collect her. We went home. I was telling my mom, I was so angry, but it is what it is. On the day of the burial, my mom sent my sister to call me. As in, burial had finished, people had, but some people were still there. My mom sent my sister to call me to tell her that she should I should come and see that pastor's wife that I spoke to, her pastor's wife. And I came out to see the pastor's wife. The pastor, the wife, and their three children. And I came out. The girl just told her mommy, as in, Abia was telling you, she's the one. She was telling the woman, I was telling you she's the one. She now said, Auntie, good afternoon. I said, good afternoon. I didn't remember her. I said, good afternoon. He said, Auntie, ma'am, you don't know me. Masia, so my mom now said, this is my pastor. And they were, so apparently the person I was talking to since was a pastor's wife. And the way the woman talks to me on the phone, could be like saying they talk to, you know, that kind of thing. So I don't know what my mom would have told that woman. Praise God. So the girl now started telling me, I'm the person at that ATM, at that POS. The way I cried that day, tears just started coming out my eyes. So if I had, you know me, I even know me, what I would have done to that girl that day. I was older than her. If Tosa I marry on time, I don't born a mate. Praise God. I was in all ramification. She had no, I was like, hey, you know what I did that day? I said, Jed, may she come see my picking. I said, Jed, he said, is this, I said, yes, on one. So you also know, say, the woman told me that she was in the inside. I told you there was an inside. She was there all through. And she kept telling her husband, what kind of patience is this? Where I was calm, where I was this, where I came back, I told my husband, the day I was telling this gist, I told him, I said, it can only be God.
Praise God. You know, they said many are called, few are chosen. Others came, like us, we came. We are that people that can use cane to flog people in the church, like Jesus. Praise God. I was telling somebody, God said they slap you here. Turn here, Abby. If they slap you here, what's he gonna do? Eh? You say? Thank you. So God is simply saying, apply wisdom. So if person slap me here, I give you here. You can't slap me here. After that time, God not tell me what she I go do. Yes. He did not tell me. And some people will say, walk away. It's not in my Bible. Praise God. So if you get mine, slap me here. Slap me here. Anything where you see me, take. I am that kind of Christian. Praise God. But that day, because God was trying to preserve his ambassador, he constrained me. And I won a fan for life. So what am I telling you? You are God's ambassador. There are people watching you everywhere you go. You will make Jesus proud, and you will make Jesus known in the name of Jesus. I want us to just close our eyes and pray. Praise God. We'll just say a prayer. I want you to repeat after me. Father, make me an effective ambassador. Give me eyes to see the souls around me. Give me the courage to speak, wisdom to build relationships, compassion to love people, and grace to represent Christ accurately. Use me as an instrument of reconciliation. Let my life make Jesus visible. And through me, bring souls home. In Jesus' name. In Jesus' name.

Amen. Not wanting to ignore, I just want to ask, is there anybody here that needs, that wants Jesus to come into your life? We've heard the message, you are God's ambassador. But the only way you can be God's ambassador is if any man is in Christ. He is a new creature, is a fresh start. So I don't know, is there anybody that wants to say, I want Jesus in my life? I want Jesus in my life. Look around you. Is anybody raising their hands? I want Jesus in my life. I want Jesus in my life. Online, if there's anyone there, just put your indicate. We will meet you. Is there anyone that is saying, I want Jesus? I want to be indeed an ambassador of Christ. Is there anyone in this building? So we are all born again. Somebody give Jesus praise. Give Jesus praise. Give Jesus praise. Praise God. Also, I want to ask, is anybody worshiping with us for the very first time? Probably you came within the week, we're not able to recognize you, and you're here today and you are worshiping with us for the first time. If you're that person, can I see you indicate? Is there anybody? Oh my God, I'm seeing two hands here. Can you raise it up? So somebody, Tremites, can you welcome them? Can you give them a Trem welcome? Those people around them, can you give them a shout? Give them a hug, give them a high five. Tell them we're great.

come home. Can we celebrate them? Can we celebrate them? Praise God. We welcome you. You look beautiful, by the way. Mama, you look very good. Good to see you. This is the Redeemed Evangelical Mission. It is known for TREM as such. It's a place where we gather together in quality praise and worship of the true and living God. Here we're equipped with the word of God. We preach only the word of God. And we're released into our world to make a formidable impact in our world for the kingdom. Our international headquarters is in Lagos, Nigeria, and is presided by our father and mother in the Lord, Bishop Mike and Peace Okonkwo. In fact, today is a special day because our father is 81 today. Praise God. So what an amazing day to be here. And this is TREM South South Zone 1 headquarters. It is the headquarters is Chem Elekahia, and is presided, it is the angel of the house, by Reverend Obi Nawankwo and Pastor Chinwe Obi Nawankwo. I am Pastor Chinwe, and it's so great to see you. I know this will not be the last. We will see you again and again and again. And I leave the blessing of this house upon you. Whatever you are seeking for this week, by this encounter, God will make all grace abound for you. In the name of Jesus. Amen. Please, our counselors are waiting for you. They're prepared for you specially. So just meet them as we close. Praise God. Praise God. Hallelujah. Yes, I still have one assignment. Our children are going back to school tomorrow. Our children, are they here? Praise God. Yes, can we pray for our children? Thank you, Jesus.

Thank you, Jesus. Thank you, Jesus. Can we stand as we pray for our children? Can we stand as we pray for our children? Just begin.

prosper. Every tongue that shall rise against them in judgment, they condemn in the name of Jesus. The viruses of this end time will not come upon our children. Our children are taught of the Lord. Great is their peace. In righteousness they are established. They are the head, they are not the tail. They are above only, they are not beneath. Hey, they are sitting set upon the hill. They will not be hidden. The light of our children shines brightly. In the name of Jesus. Pastor Emeka, can you help me? Deacon and deaconesses, national officers, can you help me? Let's lay hands on our children. Yes. Just lay hands on our children as we pray. Glory to God. Father, we thank you. We thank you for these ones. We thank you for these ones. We thank you for these ones. We thank you for these ones. We thank you for these ones. We put a shield round about them. We put a shield round about them. The shield of the Lord is round about you. The shield of the Lord is round about you. The shield of the Lord is round about you. Evil bows before you. The wicked bows as your gate. As you're going through this new session, this new class, this new stage, you have never been through this phase before. The grace for the new is released upon you. There is a fresh start for you. In the name of Jesus, there is a fresh start for you. The seven spirits of God rest upon you. The spirit of wisdom, the spirit of understanding, the spirit of wise strategy, the spirit of the fear of the Lord, the spirit of quick understanding, it rests upon each and every one of you. Hey, one of you will chase a thousand, two will put 10,000 to flight. You are taught of the Lord. The Lord is your teacher. The Lord is your mentor. The Lord is your instructor. Great is your peace. As you step into this new system, oh, favor attends your way. Favor with your teachers. Favor with management. Favor with your students. You will not be bullied. Bully be far from our children. Fear be far from our children. Abuse be far from our children. In the name of Jesus, your minds are stayed on God. Your minds are stayed on God. Every of your mind is stayed on God. Every of your mind is stayed on God. Every of your mind is stayed on God. You are established in righteousness. You are established in righteousness. Fear be far from our children. Abuse be far from our children. Death be far from our children. Bullying be far from our children. Deceit be far from our children. I cover you all in the blood. I cover you all in the blood. Your spirit, your soul, your mind, your bodies are covered in the blood of Jesus. Every resource is provided for you. Every bill is paid. Every need is met. For those writing GC, the Lord has gone ahead of you. He has made crooked paths straight. You will go and you will conquer. In the name of Jesus.

0: people here in the camp of our children, you are safe. You are safe. You are safe. As you go out and you come in, you are safe. In the name of Jesus. Amen and amen. Thank you, sons. Thank you, Master.
1: The Master is in need of vessels.

0: Glory to God. Hey, I just remembered. Can we sit for just a minute? Praise God. I just remembered an announcement. How many people know what is happening in November? How come it's only one side of people that are happy? Praise God. Praise God. In Trem, September is Big Daddy's birthday. October is the month where no Tremai shall eat. Praise God. Then we enter November. November is our Christmas in Trem. It is Trem Christmas, the mother of all conferences. Kingdom Life World Conference 2026. Praise God. Praise God. We did seem uncommon. It is still uncommon, but there is a second theme. The second theme is the Great Homecoming. The Great Homecoming. So this is that year where every Tremite is expected to come to Kingdom Life this year. Praise God. Praise God. It is the Great Homecoming. So, aside it being the Great Homecoming, Trem South South Zone 1 choir will be ministering. Praise God. Praise God. Trem South South Zone 1 choir will be ministering. For me, I see it as a huge privilege. Which day we minister? Which day? Is that 2024, right? 23. And they actually wanted us to minister last year, but the time was too short. So they said, okay, this year. So we are ministering. Praise God. And another thing that the Great Homecoming entails is that in Lagos, we are all going and dressing as a zone. So the Sunday, the closing Sunday, everybody will wear their zonal attire. I will explain it. So Trem South South Zone 1 will get one attire. That is Trem South South Zone 1. And all of us in Trem South South Zone 1 will wear that attire on the closing Sunday. Do you understand? So you imagine how colorful that place will be. Because every zone will have their own attire. Praise God. So for us, we have already told the people in the business to help us get a good attire that all of us would wear. Praise God. And I want to tell us, anybody traveling for Kingdom Life this year that doesn't have accommodation, they will give you free accommodation. They will give you free feeding. Praise God. Free accommodation, free feeding. If you don't have where to stay, it is not a problem. We will house you there. Praise God. If you don't have what, in fact, every delegate coming is meant to be fed. So once you are coming from outside of Lagos, you will be fed. So your feeding is guaranteed. So on this note, I don't want to ask. If you know, another one, Deacon and Deaconesses, national officers, it is not negotiable. You must be in Lagos. You saw the last synod, this thing that we had, Abby. You saw what Big Daddy said. So, there's somebody, I'm sure some of you, you've already, because we have a mobilizer, a team lead that is mobilizing national officers. Because you are the ambassadors of Trem, the real one. So in homecoming, every deacon, every deaconess, you will be there. I didn't say must. You will be there because it is your own. Praise God. So as many of us that want to go to Lagos, we want this data as soon as possible to enable us plan. Praise God. If you know you want to go for this year's Kingdom Life World Conference, please send your name to Pastor Emeka Azubike. You must register. The registration is key. Even if you are not going, if you are going on your own, please send your name to Pastor Emeka Azubike. Those names are meant to be gotten on or before the end of September. All in favor say aye. All in favor say a bigger aye. All in favor say the biggest aye. Praise God. And note this. Okay. As we go, we will say other things further. So that's the announcement. If you're traveling, if you want to go for Kingdom Life this year, please send your name to Pastor Emeka Azubike. Is that okay? Can we stand as we close? Woo! Thank you, Jesus. Thank you, Jesus. Thank you, Jesus. Do we have confession? Thank you. Woo! Thank you, Jesus. In one voice, let's go. In this year 2026, I am settled. I am 1,000 times more. Yes, indeed. God's decree. Things are happening so fast for me. I won't be able to keep up. And everywhere I look, blessings. Blessings pouring off the mountains and hills for me. It is my time of restoration. Everything that the locust, the canker worm, the palmer worm has stolen for me is restored unto me. I pursue, overtake, and recover all. The Lord is indeed mindful of me. He blesses me and increases me and my children more and more. The young lions do lack and suffer hunger. But because I seek the Lord, I lack no good thing. The Lord delights in my prosperity, and Abraham's blessings are mine. I am a firm believer in the word of God, and I know that whatever the word cannot give me does not exist, and I do not need it. I stand boldly on the word of God, and the word will produce in my life. Therefore, I am convinced beyond every shadow of doubt that every word of prophecy and every declaration that's been made over my life this year for good will come to pass. I live under an open heaven, and I am an overcomer. I am a follower of Christ. Therefore, I'm committed to excellence in all I do. I am a diligent worker, and I'm dedicated to service in full understanding of God's call upon my life. I achieve results because God prospers the works of my hand. I treat everyone who comes in contact with me with courtesy. I let the light of God shine through me because I'm the extension of God to my world. Every day and in every way, I am getting better spiritually, physically, financially, mentally, morally, and in all my endeavors. I am called for a purpose. I will fulfill this purpose, and I will arrive at God's ordained destiny for my life. Nothing will cut me short. I will make a formidable impact in my world for the kingdom. Therefore, I declare boldly that I go by my assignment this week. Favor will attend my ways. I attract favor everywhere I go. Evil bows before me. The wicked bows at my gate. Everywhere I go this week, I carry the goodness of God because there is power. There is power in the word of God. And that power works for you this week. That power goes ahead of you and make crooked paths to be straight. This week you will acknowledge the Lord in all you do, and he will direct your path. This week every resource is provided. This week every bill is paid. This week every need is met. The benefits of ambassadors is accrued unto you. The benefits of ambassadors, of God's ambassadors, is accrued unto you. This week you will walk and not stumble. This week your eyes will not shed tears. In the name of Jesus, this week your feet will not stumble. This week your eyes will be lifted above all. In the name of Jesus, the Lord bless you and keep you. The Lord cause his face to shine upon you and be gracious unto you. The Lord lift up his countenance upon you and grant you peace. And may he that is able to keep you from falling, may he preserve you blameless. To him be all glory, honor, adoration, power, and majesty forever and ever. Declare with me, I am God's ambassador. Like you mean it. I am God's ambassador. I am anointed by God to walk the works of God. I am God's powerhouse. I can never fail. I am a terror to the devil. There is a power at work in me that makes the rulers of darkness to tremble. For me to fail. For me to fail. For me watching where to fail. Impossible. Let's hear the grace saying, the grace of our Lord Jesus Christ, the love of God, and the sweet fellowship of the Holy Spirit rests with you now and forevermore. Amen. Turn to your neighbor and share, surely God's goodness and mercy follows you all the days of your life, and you dwell in the house of the Lord forever and ever. Amen. Shalom.
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But your sight is not condemnation. It is rescue. 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
0: Home to good music and the word of God. Stay with us. Music heals. Good music heals

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When I was just a little boy, I used to sit in the pews at Holy Way Baptist Church in Washington, D.C., listening to Reverend Smith close his sermons. He would end with a slow, soulful song, and back then, I didn't really understand the meaning behind those hums, those moans, those cries from the soul. But as time went on, as I grew,

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It was you, Lord. And I'll never let go. 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
0: 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Good music heals.

Our Father, which art in heaven, hallowed be thy name. 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

atmosphere of glory. But an atmosphere of glory. How many of you remember that the Bible says that the name of the Lord is a strong tower that the righteous run into when they are safe? How many of you know that you can take the name of Jesus to the doctor? How many of you know that you can take the name of Jesus to the visa office? How many of you know that you can take the name of Jesus to every miserable thing and they will have no choice than to bow? And there is no barrier that can come against that name, Jesus. Can we just in a few minutes carry the name of Jesus into places that we do not know?

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Sometimes you're praying and trusting God for a miracle in your family, your finances, your relationships, or ministry, and it looks like the answers are not forthcoming. I want you to realize that when it looks like God is silent, then He is up to something. This is Peterson Okobi singing, "He is up to something." Enjoy it.

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He's up to something. I don't know who's listening, but he's up to something.

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1: He's meeting you right now, Adam. Your needs, he's meeting every need. And the reason of this worship, you call on him once, he will appear 10 times in response to you. In the name of Jesus.

He is mighty to save. How many of you know that he is mighty to deliver? He is mighty to heal, to deliver and restore. Everything that the enemy meant.

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And is it okay that you can open up your mouth and flood this place with your thanksgiving tonight? Because the Lord is mighty in the midst of His people.

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With responsibility, there is a knowing. But then anybody can just advise you to. But when you know it's a responsibility, nobody tells you to. So lift up your voice and sing. Because you are the offering that he desires. When he says present your body as a living sacrifice, you know, oh, holy and acceptable, which is your reasonable service. It makes demands on your mouth. It makes demands on the clapping of your hands. It makes demands with the dancing of your body, with a shout of your praise. Lord, we thank you.

Okay. 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In your situation, whatever the challenge is, I dare to tell you that Jesus is at the end of every matter. And that is why we want to make a boast today. That Jesus is making a name for himself. It doesn't matter what you see. It doesn't matter what comes your way.

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Can we put our hands together for ourselves and call your neighbor a good student? Call your neighbor a good student. Now, can we minister this song unto God? Can we minister this song unto God? We minister to God because in worship, whenever we open our mouth to worship, He is your first audience. Okay, maybe you didn't hear that. God is your first audience in a place or atmosphere of worship. Can you minister this song to God? Lift up your voices.

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It's beyond a chant. 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

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The miraculous is here right now. Pray in the Holy Ghost where you are right now. Express yourself right now. In the Holy Ghost. This is not the time where you are going to be cold. When we've come to worship the one we cannot see, we have to lose sight of our neighbors. The Bible calls them the firstborn of the dead. Lift up your hands. Very simple song. We will worship God together.

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We hail the first. Everybody in this room. Everybody in this room. The first. But after that, very simple, we are getting closer. 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
1: God's own. The narrative of being an outsider. Into, not even an insider, but having a share. I mean, an inheritance. The narrative of being judged, free, discharged, and

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The testimony talks about the greatness of God. And just imagining that things are not really going well, probably the way you planned, because everything works together for our good. But then you wake up and it

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0: 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Hallelujah.
1: Even when you don't understand the joy, the great one wants to see.
0: Hey, Namaste. One with God is majority, remember.
1: The moment the great one wants to see.
0: Monday,
1: the joy becomes a great joy.

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And if everything is failing, for the fact that you are standing, you are your evidence that God is not done with you. Man talks, but God speaks. And he's the only one that's got the blood that speaketh better things. There is no other blood that speaks better things than the blood of Jesus. Every other, the blood of Abel, when the blood of Abel touched the ground, it cried for vengeance. But when the blood of Christ touched the ground, it cried for redemption. Greatness personified.

0: when there is no song to sing.
1: When there's no one to call.
0: You know the times, I mean, I'm talking about the times we were blind to his presence being around us. And for me, what hits me is about how patient God has been with us. You know, the many times that we run after options and forgetting that the solution is just around us.
1: I am a good sign.
0: And so singing this song just sort of fixes my heart, and my eyes, because there is a kind of eye that is greater than this one, and it is the eyes of the heart.
1: Yeah.
0: And so it sort of like just fixes my eyes on my heart, the eyes of my heart on that picture, you know, that God has been patient. Thank you, Lord.
1: You are worthy to be praised.
2: Music heals. Good music heals.